0: Fulfilling another prescription, it's Megan Maroney with Medicine. My name is John Glenn. Welcome to the weekend. It is 10-4. That means it is CB day. If you have a CB radio in a vehicle, you know exactly what I'm talking about, how fun it is to talk on that with other people just miles and miles away. Some of the top movies about CBs or truckers. Number one, 1977, Smokey and the Bandit. I have seen that one multiple times. Love it. Convoy. Big movie from 1978. I've seen that one multiple times and love it. There's even a song. In fact, the song inspired the movie. And then I did not know this one. It's called Breaker Breaker from 1977, starring Chuck Norris. So some interesting CB movies if you're interested in looking those up online.
1: Leftover showers and thunderstorms will diminish through the overnight, low to mid-70s, winds mostly light and variable. Spotty showers and thunderstorms, 81 to 85 on Monday. Isolated showers or thunderstorms, low 70s Monday night. Afternoon showers and storms Tuesday, 78 to 82. Partly sunny with isolated showers Wednesday, upper 70s to low 80s. This is meteorologist Russ Merle with Precision Weather for St. Augustine Country 106.3.
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0: Russell Dickerson with Worth Your Wild. That is new from him. Let's check some entertainment history for the 4th of October when it comes to our favorite television shows. Oh, the classic Leave It to Beaver. It debuted on this day, 1957. The after-school specials on ABC began airing the 4th of October, 1972, and those things would go on for 25 years. Beverly Hills 90210 debuted on this day in 1990. Movies, Tom Hanks starring in That Thing You Do, 1996. That's entertainment history.
1: Leftover showers and thunderstorms will diminish through the overnight, low to mid-70s, winds mostly light and variable.

0: Spotty showers and thunderstorms, 81 to 85 on Monday. Isolated showers or thunderstorms, low 70s Monday night. Afternoon showers and storms Tuesday, 78 to 82. Partly sunny with isolated showers Wednesday, upper 70s to low 80s. This is meteorologist Russ Merle with Precision Weather for St. Augustine Country 106.3.
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0: The song was written by Hardy. Blake Shelton sings it. It's called Let Him In Anyway. That's on Blake's brand new album, For Recreational Use Only. Brooks and Dunn's Only in America right before Blake. Now, Brooks and Dunn will be at the CMA Awards coming this November. They will receive the Willie Nelson Lifetime Achievement Award.
1: Leftover showers and thunderstorms will diminish through the overnight, low to mid-70s, winds mostly light and variable. Spotty showers and thunderstorms, 81 to 85 on Monday. Isolated showers or thunderstorms, low 70s Monday night. Afternoon showers and storms Tuesday, 78 to 82. Partly sunny with isolated showers Wednesday, upper 70s to low 80s. This is meteorologist Russ Merle with precision weather for St. Augustine Country 106.3.
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0: New from Lainey Wilson called Phone, Keys, and Wallet. Those are the essentials when you're leaving the house. My name is John Glenn. Here's some cowboy wisdom to think about this weekend. Why is it more suspicious to board an airplane wearing a parachute than to board a boat wearing a life jacket?
1: Leftover showers and thunderstorms will diminish through the overnight, low to mid-70s, winds mostly light and variable. Spotty showers and thunderstorms, 81 to 85 on Monday. Isolated showers or thunderstorms, low 70s Monday night. Afternoon showers and storms Tuesday, 78 to 82. Partly sunny with isolated showers Wednesday, upper 70s to low 80s. This is meteorologist Russ Merle with Precision Weather for St. Augustine Country 106.3.
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0: Ella Langley with Love and Life Again. What a great song, brand new from her, off that Dandelions album. Now, Ella Langley's song, Choosing Texas, it's obviously the song of 2026. That song just surpassed Mariah Carey's All I Want for Christmas Is You to become the longest-running number one song of all time, with 23 non-consecutive weeks at the top of the Billboard chart.
1: Leftover showers and thunderstorms will diminish through the overnight, low to mid-70s, winds mostly light and variable. Spotty showers and thunderstorms, 81 to 85 on Monday. Isolated showers or thunderstorms, low 70s Monday night. Afternoon showers and storms Tuesday, 78 to 82. Partly sunny with isolated showers Wednesday, upper 70s to low 80s. This is meteorologist Russ Murley with Precision Weather for St. Augustine Country 106.3.
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0: Randy Houser and his new song called Back in the Bottle. It was just announced that Randy Houser will be out on the road with Riley Green next year on Riley's That's Just Me tour.
1: Leftover showers and thunderstorms will diminish through the overnight, low to mid-70s, winds mostly light and variable. Spotty showers and thunderstorms, 81 to 85 on Monday. Isolated showers or thunderstorms, low 70s Monday night. Afternoon showers and storms Tuesday, 78 to 82. Partly sunny with isolated showers Wednesday, upper 70s to low 80s. This is meteorologist Russ Merle with Precision Weather for St. Augustine Country 106.3.
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0: Jelly Roll, getting our hands up for the weekend. My name is John Glenn. Thank you for joining me. We do need to say congratulations to country legend Neil McCoy. He has been invited to join the Grand Ole Opry, a lifetime dream of his.
1: Leftover showers and thunderstorms will diminish through the overnight, low to mid-70s, winds mostly light and variable. Spotty showers and thunderstorms, 81 to 85 on Monday. Isolated showers or thunderstorms, low 70s Monday night. Afternoon showers and storms Tuesday, 78 to 82. Partly sunny with isolated showers Wednesday, upper 70s to low 80s. This is meteorologist Russ Murley with Precision Weather for St. Augustine Country 106.3.
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0: Parker McCollum, it's called Killing Me. That is a great song from him. Brand new stuff. My name is John Glenn. Thank you for spending a little bit of your weekend with me as we get ready to start in on another five-day work week. We got to get it done. We got to get our game faces on. We're less than 90 days away from 2027. How's that New Year's resolution coming?
1: Leftover showers and thunderstorms will diminish through the overnight, low to mid-70s, winds mostly light and variable. Spotty showers and thunderstorms, 81 to 85 on Monday. Isolated showers or thunderstorms, low 70s Monday night. Afternoon showers and storms Tuesday, 78 to 82. Partly sunny with isolated showers Wednesday, upper 70s to low 80s. This is meteorologist Russ Murley with Precision Weather for St. Augustine Country 106.3.
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0: Dan and Shay and Say So. What have we got coming up here? Lots of great music. Oh, I love it. I've got Cody Johnson. He just wants his horse back. Some Thomas Rhett after all the bars are closed. But up next, how about some Zach John King and get to drinking? Yeah, I got my coffee here. I'm ready.
1: Leftover showers and thunderstorms will diminish through the overnight, low to mid-70s, winds mostly light and variable. Spotty showers and thunderstorms, 81 to 85 on Monday. Isolated showers or thunderstorms, low 70s Monday night. Afternoon showers and storms Tuesday, 78 to 82. Partly sunny with isolated showers Wednesday, upper 70s to low 80s. This is meteorologist Russ Murley with Precision Weather for St. Augustine Country 106.3.
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0: Aldine, Shibuzi, and Jelly Roll, just to name a few. Thank you for everybody that has checked in so far. I'll get to your request as soon as I can. Let me see. Coming up next, I have Morgan Wallen, Been By Now, Out for Julie. Keep it here.
1: Leftover showers and thunderstorms will diminish through the overnight, low to mid-70s, winds mostly light and variable. Spotty showers and thunderstorms, 81 to 85 on Monday. Isolated showers or thunderstorms, low 70s Monday night. Afternoon showers and storms Tuesday, 78 to 82. Partly sunny with isolated showers Wednesday, upper 70s to low 80s. This is meteorologist Russ Merley with Precision Weather for St. Augustine Country 106.3.
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0: Jason Aldean with Anytime Soon. I've got Lainey on the way next with Phone Keys and Wallet.
1: Leftover showers and thunderstorms will diminish through the overnight, low to mid-70s, winds mostly light and variable. Spotty showers and thunderstorms, 81 to 85 on Monday. Isolated showers or thunderstorms, low 70s Monday night. Afternoon showers and storms Tuesday, 78 to 82. Partly sunny with isolated showers Wednesday, upper 70s to low 80s. This is meteorologist Russ Merle with Precision Weather for St. Augustine Country 106.3.
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0: The young lady breaking all the records, that's Ella Langley, Loving Life Again. And if you check out, she did break the record, as I've been so excited for her, for 23 weeks at the top with Choosing Texas. So what I want to point out, though, is the record that was 22 weeks for Mariah Carey was an accumulated record. It means it was number one across holiday seasons from 2019 through 2026. So it wasn't there for 22 weeks solid. It was over, what, 6 years, 7 years, something like that, which is still pretty cool. So that's a record in itself. This is one that has never been made, I believe. So congratulations to Ella. We'll be talking about her for a long time. And just so excited for her. Sam Hunt, Country House, that's set and ready to go next.
1: Leftover showers and thunderstorms will diminish through the overnight, low to mid 70s, winds mostly light and variable. Spotty showers and thunderstorms, 81 to 85 on Monday. Isolated showers or thunderstorms, low 70s Monday night. Afternoon showers and storms Tuesday, 78 to 82. Partly sunny with isolated showers Wednesday, upper 70s to low 80s. This is meteorologist Russ Murley with Precision Weather for St. Augustine Country 106.3.
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0: It's the Luke boys, Luke Bryan and Luke Combs, Finders Keepers. That's their latest. I see that and I want to say it's the Luke boys. Remember the Duke boys from the Dukes of Hazzard? Maybe you don't. But if you don't, if you do, you know what I'm talking about. If you don't, you need to Google it. That's my favorite saying my daughter says right now. Google it. You've got that option. That was, again, Luke Bryan, Luke Combs, Finders Keepers. Coming up, Rodney Atkins, he's watching you.
1: Leftover showers and thunderstorms will diminish through the overnight, low to mid-70s, winds mostly light and variable. Spotty showers and thunderstorms, 81 to 85 on Monday. Isolated showers or thunderstorms, low 70s Monday night. Afternoon showers and storms Tuesday, 78 to 82. Partly sunny with isolated showers Wednesday, upper 70s to low 80s. This is meteorologist Russ Merle with Precision Weather for St. Augustine Country 106.3.
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0: Kelsey Hart, love to be that guy. Coming up this hour, I've got Hudson Westbrook, Morgan Wallen, Kane Brown. I love Kane Brown. And coming up next, I've got Stella Lefty with Boston.
1: Leftover showers and thunderstorms will diminish through the overnight, low to mid-70s, winds mostly light and variable. Spotty showers and thunderstorms, 81 to 85 on Monday. Isolated showers or thunderstorms, low 70s Monday night. Afternoon showers and storms Tuesday, 78 to 82. Partly sunny with isolated showers Wednesday, upper 70s to low 80s. This is meteorologist Russ Merley with Precision Weather for St. Augustine Country 106.3.
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0: Hudson Westbrook and Painted You Pretty. All right, I got a question for you. What do most people say, or at least a good part of people say, is the most stressful part of their morning? You know, once you get out of bed, finally, that's usually the most stressful part. But after that, what is the most stressful part of your morning? I'll tell you what most people say coming up here in just a little bit. Also coming up, Luke Bryan, Country and She Knows It.
1: Leftover showers and thunderstorms will diminish through the overnight, low to mid-70s, winds mostly light and variable. Spotty showers and thunderstorms, 81 to 85 on Monday. Isolated showers or thunderstorms, low 70s Monday night. Afternoon showers and storms Tuesday, 78 to 82. Partly sunny with isolated showers Wednesday, upper 70s to low 80s. This is meteorologist Russ Merle with Precision Weather for St. Augustine Country 106.3.
2: 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Yeah.
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8: 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We're cowboys.

0: Graylin James Water at a Wedding. If you like hearing Graylin, you can see him live on tour with Sheryl Crow, as well as Kenny Chesney and Eric Church. That is the big concert happening in 2027. Well, there's a lot of great concerts happening in 2027, but that is one that you can still get tickets for. So if you really want to go, you better snatch those up now. Luke Combs, we're going to rethink some things. That's on the way next.
1: Leftover showers and thunderstorms will diminish through the overnight, low to mid-70s, winds mostly light and variable. Spotty showers and thunderstorms, 81 to 85 on Monday. Isolated showers or thunderstorms, low 70s Monday night. Afternoon showers and storms Tuesday, 78 to 82. Partly sunny with isolated showers Wednesday, upper 70s to low 80s. This is meteorologist Russ Merle with Precision Weather for St. Augustine Country 106.3.
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0: Blake Shelton let him in anyway. I was talking earlier about coffee and how many cups I have had. And no, I don't drink all my calories. I don't sit there and have four or five lattes or anything like that. I just have plain black coffee. No cream, no sugar. But I will admit, since this is the time of season where pumpkin spice is everywhere, I do have one cup of pumpkin spice traditionally per season, per year, because that's about all I need. But I do like to have one. And occasionally I have a cup of cocoa, or I'll have a mocha or something like that. But if you are a pumpkin spice person, you are not going to have a problem finding it along with all of the pumpkin spice candles and the fall decorations. It's just really, really pretty this time of year. Ah, I'm being nostalgic. Okay, started with coffee and moved into the leaves. Okay, I'm out of here. Morgan Wallen, he's been by now. That's on the way next.
1: Leftover showers and thunderstorms will diminish through the overnight, low to mid-70s, winds mostly light and variable. Spotty showers and thunderstorms, 81 to 85 on Monday. Isolated showers or thunderstorms, low 70s Monday night. Afternoon showers and storms Tuesday, 78 to 82. Partly sunny with isolated showers Wednesday, upper 70s to low 80s. This is meteorologist Russ Merley with Precision Weather for St. Augustine Country 106.3.
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0: Riley Green, Think As You Drunk. That one gets you up and moving. But Riley has given fans a surprise stripped-down version of That's Just Me, which is the title track from his latest album. And fans are going crazy. He released this acoustic performance on YouTube last week, and fans flooded the comments calling the performance emotional, perfect, and another example of Green's growing momentum. Then the album has 19 tracks, and this acoustic performance gives listeners just a more intimate take on the song. One fan called it a tearjerker, while another simply declared, Riley is on fire. That was really good. Riley is on fire. He's doing an amazing job. He is one of those up-and-coming stars that we're just going to need to keep a close eye on. He really seems to love his fans, and it is so nice to see that back in country music. Kip Moore with that beer money on the way next.
1: Leftover showers and thunderstorms will diminish through the overnight, low to mid-70s, winds mostly light and variable. Spotty showers and thunderstorms, 81 to 85 on Monday. Isolated showers or thunderstorms, low 70s Monday night. Afternoon showers and storms Tuesday, 78 to 82. Partly sunny with isolated showers Wednesday, upper 70s to low 80s. This is meteorologist Russ Murley with Precision Weather for St. Augustine Country 106.3.
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0: Keeping the country hits rolling your way, like that one from Lainey Wilson and John Mayer, and Phone, Keys, and Wallet. Dan and Shay and the Eli Young Band are set and ready to go. Keep it here.
1: Good morning. Scattered showers and thunderstorms on the way today. Middle 80s this afternoon. Light southeast winds. Showers and thunderstorms tonight. Low 70s. Scattered showers and thunderstorms. Upper 70s tomorrow. Showers become isolated Tuesday night. 69 to 73. Mostly cloudy with isolated showers. 78 to 82 on Wednesday. Showers and thunderstorms Thursday. 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
2: St. Augustine's local morning news. 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
7: Are you ready? 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

0: That's Randy Houser and Back in the Bottle. I'm Peggy Sweet out the door for now. I can't believe how fast time went, but I will be back tonight. We'll do it all again. I hope you have a fantastic day. I'm going to leave you with a couple more requests. I've got Dustin Lynch, Good Girl, love that one. And Ella Langley, Loving Life Again. Again, I hope you have a fabulous day. I'll see you back here tonight.
1: Good morning. Scattered showers and thunderstorms. Temperatures in the mid-80s this afternoon. Light southeast winds. Scattered showers and thunderstorms. Lower 70s tonight. Showers and thunderstorms. Upper 70s tomorrow. Showers become isolated Tuesday night, 69 to 73. Isolated showers Wednesday near 80. Showers and thunderstorms. Low 80s Thursday. Let the fresh air in and keep the bugs out. Killian's does screens, too. 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This is meteorologist Russ Merley with Precision Weather for St. Augustine Country 106.3.
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1: Come on, gather around as we celebrate the great month of October. 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
2: Good morning. Scattered showers and thunderstorms on the way today. Middle 80s this afternoon. Light southeast winds. Showers and thunderstorms tonight. Low 70s. Scattered showers and thunderstorms. Upper 70s tomorrow. Showers become isolated Tuesday night. 69 to 73. Mostly cloudy with isolated showers. 78 to 82 on Wednesday. Showers and thunderstorms Thursday. 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This is meteorologist Russ Murley with precision weather for St. Augustine Country 106.3.
3: 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Most roads are clear and traffic moving smoothly right now. There's road paving, Phillips Highway between Old St. Augustine Road, St. Augustine Road, and Business Park Boulevard. Watch for some slowing there. I'm Roxanne Stewart, St. Augustine Local News.
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0: Now, this is really interesting. Coffee drinkers, you, me, right, drink about 2 billion cups a day, which means a lot of coffee grounds out there in the trash. But scientists have found a way to use those coffee grounds. Guess what they're making? They're making, are you ready? In South Korea, they started, it's an insulation material to insulate your house, your business. They heat the grounds to a charcoal-like substance. Then they mix it with this and that. And there you go. Insulation. You know, I love coffee, but I'm not living in a house that smells like coffee 24/7. Your walls smell, dude. Oh, it's my coffee insulation.
1: There's been a ruling in the fake voter guide case involving commissioners. Good morning, St. John's County. I'm Liz Ryan with your local news. County Commissioners Christian Whitehurst and Sarah Arnold, as well as City of St. Augustine Beach Commissioner Dylan Rumrell and campaign consultant Jamie Lynn Johnson, went before a judge Friday for the case involving voter guides mailed during the 2024 Republican primary. Investigators say the mailer was made to resemble an official publication of the St. Johns County Republican Executive Committee and promoted candidates the committee had not endorsed. Judge William Davis ruled Friday that the misdemeanor charges had been brought in the wrong court. He dismissed those charges from circuit court, saying the misdemeanors belonged in county court. That does not resolve the allegations themselves, and it remains unclear whether prosecutors will bring those charges again in county court. Campaign manager Brianna Jordan was also in court Friday, but is in a different position because she also faces a felony charge involving alleged destruction of evidence. Her case remains in circuit court for now. In other news, significant trees are large trees from protected species like live oak, water oak, red cedar, magnolia, and others. That classification gives them additional protection. Tomorrow, the City of St. Augustine Planning and Zoning Board will hear requests to remove 66 significant trees. Kevin Conlon tells us more.
2: The St. Augustine Planning and Zoning Board will consider several applications. The largest is at 1400 Plantation Island Drive South. The property is next to Fish Island. The applicant wants to remove about 167 trees to make way for 2 office and medical buildings. 3 of those are classified as significant trees, a water oak, a live oak, and a red cedar. The board will also consider 3 applications submitted by Ryan Carter of Carter Environmental Services. All 3 involve the removal of significant trees within conservation overlay zones for single-family homes on Pantano Drive. Carter's applications request removal of a total of 106 trees. 35 of them are significant trees. And at Pelican Reef Drive in South Davis Shores, Kevin Marks of Shoreland Home Builders is seeking approval to remove 40 trees, including 28 classified as significant, for a single-family home. The Planning and Zoning Board meets tomorrow at 1 p.m. in the Alcazar Room at City Hall. For St. Augustine's Local News, I'm Kevin Conlon.
1: 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Conveniently located right off I-95 at exit 311. Senate Bill 686 fast-tracks certain pockets of farmland surrounded by development into residential, commercial, or industrial development, while limiting local officials' control over developments. The law went into effect July 1st, and since then, commissioners have denied 3 certifications, approved 1, and 8 are pending, and more are expected. Chris Farrell of Audubon St. John's says rapid development raises many different concerns.
3: The wildlife use of these areas is really important, but there's a lot more that's important to the sustainability of the county. We like to look out and see spoonbills and wood storks. We lose places for those species to live, but at some more fundamental levels, we lose the ability of the landscape to hold water when we get storms. The more areas we have developed, the more areas we need to keep dry, but conversely, we have fewer areas to actually hold water. And then when we try getting rid of water, it means when we go into a drought, like right now, we're in a pretty serious drought. If we haven't held that water and had it move back into our aquifer system, then we run out of drinking water.
1: A report by John Acebus of News 4 Jax raises serious questions about who may have helped write SB 686. One of the most controversial applications so far would have greenlighted development of about 4,400 acres along the Intracoastal Waterway. That land is owned by Winn-Dixie founders the Davis family. The News 4 Jax report says they obtained records showing that staff members who worked for the bill's sponsors exchanged drafts with the lobbying firm The Southern Group while developing the language of the law. The Southern Group has represented the LLC tied to the Davis family's application. The Southern Group did not respond to their request for comment. And now you're up to date with St. Augustine's local news. I'm Liz Ryan.
4: Fox News, I'm Ted Linder. A mass shooting at a homecoming block party has left over 35 people injured this weekend, two dead. Fox's Marion Rafferty.
5: Police are investigating after dozens of people were shot at a homecoming block party in Vienna, Georgia. That's about 2 hours south of Atlanta. Officials say two people were killed and 35 others were hurt. The victims range in age from 14 to 51. No suspects have been identified. More than 1,000 people were at the unpermitted event when shots rang out.
4: Schools in the area will be open with additional safety measures put in place for the students. And the search off Nantucket for six people aboard a medical jet that disappeared on a flight headed to Boston has been suspended. Except for the Coast Guard, found a debris field but haven't located survivors.
6: Several helicopters, fixed-wing aircraft, and ships have searched about 2,840 square miles of ocean.
4: Fox's Max Gordon. 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

0: Here we go. Now I've heard just about all of it. Ever wished you could smell like candy corn? Well, America, your weird little dream has come true. Brock's The Candy Folks just dropped a limited edition of Ode to Candy Corn perfume. That's right. You can smell like Halloween's most controversial candy. That's not a trick. That's a scent. Because nothing says romance like smelling like the bottom of a trick-or-treat bag. That's right. Candy corn perfume. Go grab a gallon.
1: Good morning. Scattered showers and thunderstorms. Temperatures in the mid-80s this afternoon. Light southeast winds. Scattered showers and thunderstorms. Lower 70s tonight. Showers and thunderstorms. Upper 70s tomorrow. Showers become isolated Tuesday night, 69 to 73. Isolated showers Wednesday near 80. Showers and thunderstorms. Low 80s Thursday. Let the fresh air in and keep the bugs out. Killian's does screens, too. 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This is meteorologist Russ Merley with precision weather for St. Augustine Country 106.3.
2: 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Road paving continues this morning. Phillips Highway between Old St. Augustine Road, St. Augustine Road, and Business Park Boulevard, about a mile south of the Old Dixie Highway Exchange. Also some slowing U.S. 1 from Marion Avenue to Creekside Drive. I'm Roxanne Stewart, St. Augustine Local News.
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Well, here we are flying into October, having some fun. We got the baseball playoffs, the WNBA playoffs going on, new movies in the theater. Tom Cruise Digga is out. Also, the Social Network sequel, The Social Reckoning, and the horror flick, Other Mommy. Oh, boy. Holidays, of course. We've got Columbus Day coming up on the 12th. Halloween this year is going to be on a Saturday. National Boyfriend Day, Beer and Pizza Day, Cat Day. I don't know about this. On the 23rd, Slap Your Coworker Day? It might, that might be a HR issue. Be careful with that one.

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0: Let's do it. I'm in. Let's go.
1: Woo! It's time to get it with Reddit.
2: Oh, come on, man.
1: Hey, well, here we go. Get it with Reddit. Today's fun little question. Which hobby has ended more relationships than people realize? Some of the responses on Reddit. World of Warcraft. Oh, that's a hobby, huh? Golf. I work at a private club, and I see this so often. So many dudes think it's okay to spend 8 hours Saturday and Sunday at the golf club. Right? Apparently, CrossFit has led to a lot of divorces. I saw a sign at an Ironman triathlon that said, if you're still married, you didn't train hard enough. Anything that requires hooking up a trailer is a relationship ender. RV camping, boating, horses, the fights I see at the boat ramp are amazing. Social media content making. My ex-wife ran off with one of the her Twitch followers. All right. Hobbies that end more relationships. My ex-wife collected Disney. Any collectible was fair game. She was convinced she was swapping up, making more money on them than she was spending. Anyway, we had over $350,000 worth of Disney stuff in the garage. I'm out of here. Civil War reenacting leaves a trail of broken hearts and homes. And last but not least, bird watching. Well, occasional bird watching, okay. But if you're out in the woods all day, that's a sign I don't think you want to be married to anybody. But, just hang with the birds. You're a bird brain. There you go. Get it with Reddit.
2: Oh, come on, man.
3: Good morning. Scattered showers and thunderstorms on the way today. Middle 80s this afternoon. Light southeast winds. Showers and thunderstorms tonight. Low 70s. Scattered showers and thunderstorms. Upper 70s tomorrow. Showers become isolated Tuesday night. 69 to 73. Mostly cloudy with isolated showers. 78 to 82 on Wednesday. Showers and thunderstorms Thursday. 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This is meteorologist Russ Merley with precision weather for St. Augustine Country 106.3.
4: 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Still looking at slowing US 1 from Marion Avenue to Creekside Drive. US 1 north of State Route 206, slowing in both lanes there. I'm Roxanne Stewart, St. Augustine Local News.
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0: Lonely Planet has unveiled the best in travel for 2027, including some of the finest U.S. spots like Alaska, Northern California's Redwood Park. If you want to go hike in the woods, Maryland is a good spot. New Mexico is beautiful. In other words, 2027 is shaping up to be a very good year to get out of town and away from the neighbors and the craziness. And hey, happy travels.
1: There's been a ruling in the fake voter guide case involving commissioners. Good morning, St. John's County. I'm Liz Ryan with your local news. County Commissioners Christian Whitehurst and Sarah Arnold, as well as City of St. Augustine Beach Commissioner Dylan Rumrell and campaign consultant Jamie Lynn Johnson, went before a judge Friday for the case involving voter guides mailed during the 2024 Republican primary. Investigators say the mailer was made to resemble an official publication of the St. John's County Republican Executive Committee and promoted candidates the committee had not endorsed. Judge William Davis ruled Friday that the misdemeanor charges had been brought in the wrong court. He dismissed those charges from circuit court, saying the misdemeanors belonged in county court. That does not resolve the allegations themselves, and it remains unclear whether prosecutors will bring those charges again in county court. Campaign manager Brianna Jordan was also in court Friday, but is in a different position because she also faces a felony charge involving alleged destruction of evidence. Her case remains in circuit court for now. In other news, significant trees are large trees from protected species like live oak, water oak, red cedar, magnolia, and others. That classification gives them additional protection. Tomorrow, the City of St. Augustine Planning and Zoning Board will hear requests to remove 66 significant trees. Kevin Conlon tells us more.
2: The St. Augustine Planning and Zoning Board will consider several applications. The largest is at 1400 Plantation Island Drive South. The property is next to Fish Island. The applicant wants to remove about 167 trees to make way for two office and medical buildings. Three of those are classified as significant trees, a water oak, a live oak, and a red cedar. The board will also consider three applications submitted by Ryan Carter of Carter Environmental Services. All three involve the removal of significant trees within conservation overlay zones for single-family homes on Pantano Drive. Carter's applications request removal of a total of 106 trees. 35 of them are significant trees. And at Pelican Reef Drive in South Davis Shores, Kevin Marks of Shoreland Home Builders is seeking approval to remove 40 trees, including 28 classified as significant, for a single-family home. The Planning and Zoning Board meets tomorrow at 1 p.m. in the Alcazar Room at City Hall. For St. Augustine's Local News, I'm Kevin Conlon.
1: 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Conveniently located right off I-95 at exit 311. Senate Bill 686 fast-tracks certain pockets of farmland surrounded by development into residential, commercial, or industrial development, while limiting local officials' control over developments. The law went into effect July 1st, and since then, commissioners have denied three certifications, approved one, and eight are pending, and more are expected. Chris Farrell of Audubon St. John's says rapid development raises many different concerns.
3: The wildlife use of these areas is really important, but there's a lot more that's important to the sustainability of the county. We like to look out and see spoonbills and wood storks. We lose places for those species to live, but at some more fundamental levels, we lose the ability of the landscape to hold water when we get storms. The more areas we have developed, the more areas we need to keep dry, but conversely, we have fewer areas to actually hold water. And then when we try getting rid of water, it means when we go into a drought, like right now, we're in a pretty serious drought. If we haven't held that water and had it move back into our aquifer system, then we run out of drinking water.
1: A report by John Acebus of News 4 Jax raises serious questions about who may have helped write SB 686. One of the most controversial applications so far would have greenlighted development of about 4,400 acres along the Intracoastal Waterway. That land is owned by Winn-Dixie founders the Davis family. The News 4 Jax report says they obtained records showing that staff members who worked for the bill's sponsors exchanged drafts with the lobbying firm The Southern Group while developing the language of the law. The Southern Group has represented the LLC tied to the Davis family's application. The Southern Group did not respond to their request for comment. And now you're up to date with St. Augustine's local news. I'm Liz Ryan.
4: Fox News, I'm Ted Linder. A mass shooting at a homecoming block party has left over 35 people injured this weekend, two dead. Fox's Marion Rafferty.
5: Police are investigating after dozens of people were shot at a homecoming block party in Vienna, Georgia. That's about 2 hours south of Atlanta. Officials say two people were killed and 35 others were hurt. The victims range in age from 14 to 51. No suspects have been identified. More than 1,000 people were at the unpermitted event when shots rang out.
4: Schools in the area will be open with additional safety measures put in place for the students. And the search off Nantucket for six people aboard a medical jet that disappeared on a flight headed to Boston has been suspended. Except for the Coast Guard, found a debris field but haven't located survivors.
6: Several helicopters, fixed-wing aircraft, and ships have searched about 2,840 square miles of ocean.
4: Fox's Max Gordon. 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

0: Well, here we go. Being 15 minutes late, most people will let it slide, but research shows that 29 minutes is the magic number when fashionably late becomes just plain rude. I'm barely good at 15, right? Apparently, 29 minutes is the difference between running late and running out of friends. Ah, there you go. Try to be on time, please.
1: Good morning. Scattered showers and thunderstorms. Temperatures in the mid-80s this afternoon. Light southeast winds. Scattered showers and thunderstorms. Lower 70s tonight. Showers and thunderstorms. Upper 70s tomorrow. Showers become isolated Tuesday night, 69 to 73. Isolated showers Wednesday near 80. Showers and thunderstorms. Low 80s Thursday. Let the fresh air in and keep the bugs out. Killian's does screens, too. 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This is meteorologist Russ Merle with Precision Weather for St. Augustine Country 106.3.
2: 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Route 9B at the I-295 split, a crash, then further south on 9B, a crash in the northbound lanes. A lot of the usual school drop-offs slow and go, otherwise traffic moving fairly smoothly. I'm Roxanne Stewart, St. Augustine Local News.
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0: I don't know about this. You can get a college degree in social media as an influencer at some universities, but new research shows that a lot of us don't see it as a legitimate gig. It's like, yeah, get a job. You're just going to post stuff and think you're going to make tons of money. According to a poll, 50% say they would support them if they decided to pursue the career. That is, you know, parents with the kids. Really? While 32% of the 2,000 adults polled believe being a social media influencer qualifies as an actual career. Really? But about 60% of the general public gave, really? Just follow the rule. If it pays your bills, okay, it's a job. If you're messing around online and you're making hardly anything, it's not. It's a total waste of time. It's a hobby. Go get a job.
1: Good morning. Scattered showers and thunderstorms on the way today. Middle 80s this afternoon. Light southeast winds. Showers and thunderstorms tonight. Low 70s. Scattered showers and thunderstorms. Upper 70s tomorrow. Showers become isolated Tuesday night. 69 to 73. Mostly cloudy with isolated showers. 78 to 82 on Wednesday. Showers and thunderstorms Thursday. 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This is meteorologist Russ Murley with precision weather for St. Augustine Country 106.3.
2: 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I-295, the West Beltway and Old St. Augustine Road Exchange. There's a couple of crashes, one on each side, eastbound and westbound sides of the exchange. Route 9B, just south of the East Town Parkway. There's also a crash in the northbound lane. I'm Roxanne Stewart, St. Augustine Local News.
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0: There's been a ruling in the fake voter guide case involving commissioners. Good morning, St. John's County. I'm Liz Ryan with your local news. County Commissioners Christian Whitehurst and Sarah Arnold, as well as City of St. Augustine Beach Commissioner Dylan Rumrell and campaign consultant Jamie Lynn Johnson, went before a judge Friday for the case involving voter guides mailed during the 2024 Republican primary. Investigators say the mailer was made to resemble an official publication of the St. John's County Republican Executive Committee and promoted candidates the committee had not endorsed. Judge William Davis ruled Friday that the misdemeanor charges had been brought in the wrong court. He dismissed those charges from circuit court, saying the misdemeanors belonged in county court. That does not resolve the allegations themselves, and it remains unclear whether prosecutors will bring those charges again in county court. Campaign manager Brianna Jordan was also in court Friday, but is in a different position because she also faces a felony charge involving alleged destruction of evidence. Her case remains in circuit court for now. In other news, significant trees are large trees from protected species like live oak, water oak, red cedar, magnolia, and others. That classification gives them additional protection. Tomorrow, the City of St. Augustine Planning and Zoning Board will hear requests to remove 66 significant trees. Kevin Conlon tells us more.
1: The St. Augustine Planning and Zoning Board will consider several applications. The largest is at 1400 Plantation Island Drive South. The property is next to Fish Island. The applicant wants to remove about 167 trees to make way for two office and medical buildings. Three of those are classified as significant trees, a water oak, a live oak, and a red cedar. The board will also consider three applications submitted by Ryan Carter of Carter Environmental Services. All three involve the removal of significant trees within conservation overlay zones for single-family homes on Pantano Drive. Carter's applications request removal of a total of 106 trees. 35 of them are significant trees. And at Pelican Reef Drive in South Davis Shores, Kevin Marks of Shoreland Home Builders is seeking approval to remove 40 trees, including 28 classified as significant, for a single-family home. The Planning and Zoning Board meets tomorrow at 1 p.m. in the Alcazar Room at City Hall. For St. Augustine's Local News, I'm Kevin Conlon.
0: This local news is a service of your hometown Toyota dealer, Beaver Toyota in St. Augustine. Conveniently located right off I-95 at exit 311. Senate Bill 686 fast-tracks certain pockets of farmland surrounded by development into residential, commercial, or industrial development, while limiting local officials' control over developments. The law went into effect July 1st, and since then, commissioners have denied three certifications, approved one, and eight are pending, and more are expected. Chris Farrell of Audubon St. John's says rapid development raises many different concerns.
2: The wildlife use of these areas is really important, but there's a lot more that's important to the sustainability of the county. We like to look out and see spoonbills and wood storks. We lose places for those species to live, but at some more fundamental levels, we lose the ability of the landscape to hold water when we get storms. The more areas we have developed, the more areas we need to keep dry, but conversely, we have fewer areas to actually hold water. And then when we try getting rid of water, it means when we go into a drought, like right now, we're in a pretty serious drought. If we haven't held that water and had it move back into our aquifer system, then we run out of drinking water.
0: A report by John Acebus of News 4 Jax raises serious questions about who may have helped write SB 686. One of the most controversial applications so far would have greenlighted development of about 4,400 acres along the Intracoastal Waterway. That land is owned by Winn-Dixie founders the Davis family. The News 4 Jax report says they obtained records showing that staff members who worked for the bill's sponsors exchanged drafts with the lobbying firm The Southern Group while developing the language of the law. The Southern Group has represented the LLC tied to the Davis family's application. The Southern Group did not respond to their request for comment. And now you're up to date with St. Augustine's local news. I'm Liz Ryan.
3: Fox News. I'm Ted Linder. A mass shooting at a homecoming block party has left over 35 people injured this weekend, two dead. Fox's Marion Rafferty.
4: Police are investigating after dozens of people were shot at a homecoming block party in Vienna, Georgia. That's about 2 hours south of Atlanta. Officials say two people were killed and 35 others were hurt. The victims range in age from 14 to 51. No suspects have been identified. More than 1,000 people were at the unpermitted event when shots rang out.
3: Schools in the area will be open with additional safety measures put in place for the students. And the search off Nantucket for six people aboard a medical jet that disappeared on a flight headed to Boston has been suspended. Except for the Coast Guard, found a debris field but haven't located survivors.
5: Several helicopters, fixed-wing aircraft, and ships have searched about 2,840 square miles of ocean.
3: Fox's Max Gordon. 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

Let me ask you a question. You got a closet full of, quote, just-in-case stuff? A new decluttering trick that says it's time to be honest with yourselves. The viral 90-90 rule is designed to make cleaning out your home a lot less emotional. Are you ready? Now, the concept is simple. Pick up an item and ask yourself two questions. Have I used it in the last 90 days? And will I realistically use it in the next 90 days? If the answer to both is no, it's probably time to donate.

0: Donate, sell, or toss. 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
1: Good morning. Scattered showers and thunderstorms. Temperatures in the mid-80s this afternoon. Light southeast winds. Scattered showers and thunderstorms. Lower 70s tonight. Showers and thunderstorms. Upper 70s tomorrow. Showers become isolated Tuesday night, 69 to 73. Isolated showers Wednesday near 80. Showers and thunderstorms. Low 80s Thursday. Let the fresh air in and keep the bugs out. Killian's does screens, too. 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This is meteorologist Russ Merley with Precision Weather for St. Augustine Country 106.3.
2: 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Then further south on 9B northbound, a crash just south of the East Town Parkway. I'm Roxanne Stewart, St. Augustine Local News.
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Phone keys wallet. Landy Wilson, John Mayer here. It's St. Augustine Country on Monday, the 5th of October. Well, good news. Gas prices down, what, about 34 cents in the last 9 days? How did that happen? We'll take it. We'll take it. Ah, save a little bit at the pump. Coming up, Keith Urban, Graylin James. Right now, here's Morgan Wallen.

0: Come on, gather around as we celebrate the great month of October. One of my faves. I mean, it's Adopt a Shelter Dog Month. 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Always throw me a slice. 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
1: Good morning. Scattered showers and thunderstorms on the way today. Middle 80s this afternoon. Light southeast winds. Showers and thunderstorms tonight. Low 70s. Scattered showers and thunderstorms. Upper 70s tomorrow. Showers become isolated Tuesday night. 69 to 73. Mostly cloudy with isolated showers. 78 to 82 on Wednesday. Showers and thunderstorms Thursday. 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This is meteorologist Russ Murley with precision weather for St. Augustine Country 106.3.
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0: Well, here we go. Being 15 minutes late, most people will let it slide, but research shows that 29 minutes is the magic number when fashionably late becomes just plain rude. I'm barely good at 15, right? Apparently, 29 minutes is the difference between running late and running out of friends. Ah, there you go. Try to be on time, please.
1: 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Significant trees are large trees from protected species, like live oak, water oak, red cedar, magnolia, and others. That classification gives them additional protection. Tomorrow, the City of St. Augustine Planning and Zoning Board will hear requests to remove 66 significant trees. Kevin Conlon tells us more.
2: The St. Augustine Planning and Zoning Board will consider several applications. The largest is at 1400 Plantation Island Drive South. The property is next to Fish Island. The applicant wants to remove about 167 trees to make way for two office and medical buildings. Three of those are classified as significant trees, a water oak, a live oak, and a red cedar. The board will also consider three applications submitted by Ryan Carter of Carter Environmental Services. All three involve the removal of significant trees within conservation overlay zones for single-family homes on Pantano Drive. Carter's applications request removal of a total of 106 trees. 35 of them are significant trees. And at Pelican Reef Drive in South Davis Shores, Kevin Marks of Shoreland Home Builders is seeking approval to remove 40 trees, including 28 classified as significant, for a single-family home. The Planning and Zoning Board meets tomorrow at 1 p.m. in the Alcazar Room at City Hall. For St. Augustine's Local News, I'm Kevin Conlon.
3: News. I'm Ted Linder. A mass shooting at a homecoming block party has left over 35 people injured this weekend, two dead. Fox's Marion Rafferty.
4: Police are investigating after dozens of people were shot at a homecoming block party in Vienna, Georgia. That's about 2 hours south of Atlanta. Officials say two people were killed and 35 others were hurt. The victims range in age from 14 to 51. No suspects have been identified. More than 1,000 people were at the unpermitted event when shots rang out.
3: Schools in the area will be open with additional safety measures put in place for the students. And the search off Nantucket for six people aboard a medical jet that disappeared on a flight headed to Boston has been suspended. Except for the Coast Guard, found a debris field but haven't located survivors.
5: Several helicopters, fixed-wing aircraft, and ships have searched about 2,840 square miles of ocean.
3: Fox's Max Gordon. 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
8: Rednecks, the country boys, the cowboys, the beautiful cowgirls. Yeah.
9: Hey, y'all. 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

0: Well, the good news, Florida, the gas prices have dipped a whopping 34 cents in the last 9 days. Still about, I think about a dollar more than it was a year ago, but saving a little bit at the pump, especially those that run the hybrid. That's good news. Good news for everybody, even if you're running a big V8 truck and you got that 93 octane in there. Anyway, gas prices down and, like I said, 34 cents. And we're not in California where the average gas is still $6.50. I'd be getting myself an EV scooter, I think, to go to work there.
1: Good morning. Scattered showers and thunderstorms. Temperatures in the mid-80s this afternoon. Light southeast winds. Scattered showers and thunderstorms. Lower 70s tonight. Showers and thunderstorms. Upper 70s tomorrow. Showers become isolated Tuesday night, 69 to 73. Isolated showers Wednesday near 80. Showers and thunderstorms. Low 80s Thursday. Let the fresh air in and keep the bugs out. Killian's does screens too. Give Killian seamless.

0: 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This is meteorologist Russ Murley with Precision Weather for St. Augustine Country 106.3.
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1: Good morning. Scattered showers and thunderstorms on the way today. Middle 80s this afternoon. Light southeast winds. Showers and thunderstorms tonight. Low 70s. Scattered showers and thunderstorms. Upper 70s tomorrow. Showers become isolated Tuesday night. 69 to 73. Mostly cloudy with isolated showers. 78 to 82 on Wednesday. Showers and thunderstorms Thursday. 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This is meteorologist Russ Murley with precision weather for St. Augustine Country 106.3.
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0: That's Daily Roll with Hands Up. I'm Bosch. On the way, some great tunes by Luke Bryan, Jason Aldean, and Chris Stapleton is next with Tennessee Whiskey.
1: 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Conveniently located right off I-95 at exit 311. Senate Bill 686 fast-tracks certain pockets of farmland surrounded by development into residential, commercial, or industrial development, while limiting local officials' control over developments. Chris Farrell of Audubon St. John's says rapid development raises many different concerns.
2: The wildlife use of these areas is really important, but there's a lot more that's important to the sustainability of the county. But at some more fundamental levels, we lose the ability of the landscape to hold water, for floodwaters to go. The more areas we have developed, the more areas we need to keep dry. But conversely, we have fewer areas to actually hold water. And then when we try getting rid of water, it means when we go into a drought. If we haven't held that water and had it move back into our aquifer system, then we run out of drinking water.
1: A report by John Acebus of News 4 Jax raises serious questions about who may have helped write SB 686. One of the most controversial applications so far would have greenlighted development of about 4,400 acres along the Intracoastal Waterway. That land is owned by Winn-Dixie founders the Davis family. The News 4 Jax report says they obtained records showing that staff members who worked for the bill's sponsors exchanged drafts with the lobbying firm The Southern Group while developing the language of the law. The Southern Group has represented the LLC tied to the Davis family's application. The Southern Group did not respond to their request for comment. For St. Augustine's Local News, I'm Liz Ryan.
3: News, I'm Roxanne Evans. The Supreme Court heads into a new term today, taking up a series of high-profile cases.
4: Some of the higher-profile cases on the docket include immigration rights, questions about the limits of executive power of the president, and a big gun rights case involving bans on what critics call assault weapons.
3: Fox's Doug Luzader. All six people aboard the medical plane that went down off Nantucket presumed dead. The Coast Guard suspended its 66-hour search after recovering plane debris.
5: The medical flight company Latitude Air Ambulance issuing the following statement, quote, "We must now face the heartbreaking reality that the four members of our Latitude team, our patient, and the patient's family escort who were aboard Heartbeat 104 are presumed to have died."
3: Fox's Todd Pyro. 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

0: Luke Bryan, Country, and She Knows It. I'm Bosch, and for Sherry, Carrie Underwood's coming up next. So they just came up with a list of the best theme parks in the U.S. Nominees were selected by theme park experts and travel writers. Then readers chose the winners in categories from best roller coaster to best theme park hotel. Now, the winner for the best theme park is Silver Dollar City in Branson, Missouri for the fourth year in a row. Man, I'm telling you, I'm in. I'm going. I'm headed there. As long as there's a Buc-ee's on the way. Yeah.
1: Good morning. Scattered showers and thunderstorms. Temperatures in the mid-80s this afternoon. Light southeast winds. Scattered showers and thunderstorms. Lower 70s tonight. Showers and thunderstorms. Upper 70s tomorrow. Showers become isolated Tuesday night, 69 to 73. Isolated showers Wednesday near 80. Showers and thunderstorms. Low 80s Thursday. Let the fresh air in and keep the bugs out. Killian's does screens, too. 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This is meteorologist Russ Merley with Precision Weather for St. Augustine Country 106.3.
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0: Luke Holmes, Rethink Some Things. I'm Bosch, in for Sherry. It is Monday, October 5th. On this day in history, in 1857, the city of Anaheim is founded in California. On this day in 1945, Meet the Press premieres on radio. And on this day in 1962, the Beatles released their first record, Love Me Do. Whatever happened to those Beatles?
1: Good morning. Scattered showers and thunderstorms on the way today. Middle 80s this afternoon. Light southeast winds. Showers and thunderstorms tonight. Low 70s. Scattered showers and thunderstorms. Upper 70s tomorrow. Showers become isolated Tuesday night. 69 to 73. Mostly cloudy with isolated showers. 78 to 82 on Wednesday. Showers and thunderstorms Thursday. 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This is meteorologist Russ Merley with precision weather for St. Augustine Country 106.3.
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1: Curdy Johnson and horseback. I'm Bosch. On the way next, Blake Shelton, Kenny Chesney, and Miranda Lambert is next with Mama's Broken Heart.
2: 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Conveniently located right off I-95 at exit 311. There's been a ruling in the fake voter guide case involving commissioners. County Commissioners Christian Whitehurst and Sarah Arnold, as well as City of St. Augustine Beach Commissioner Dylan Rumrell and campaign consultant Jamie Lynn Johnson, went before a judge Friday for the case involving voter guides mailed during the 2024 Republican primary. Investigators say the mailer was made to resemble an official publication of the St. Johns County Republican Executive Committee and promoted candidates the committee had not endorsed. Judge William Davis ruled Friday that the misdemeanor charges had been brought in the wrong court. He dismissed those charges from circuit court, where felony cases are handled, saying the misdemeanors belonged in county court. That does not resolve the allegations themselves, and it remains unclear whether prosecutors will bring those charges again in county court. Campaign manager Brianna Jordan was also in court Friday, but is in a different position because she also faces a felony charge involving alleged destruction of evidence. Her case remains in circuit court for now. For St. Augustine's local news, I'm Liz Ryan.
3: Fox News, I'm CJ Popple. All U.S. bombers deployed to that air base in Britain west of London. That was a site of a potential terror attack are now back at their U.S. bases. Secretary Marco Rubio, earlier on Joint Base Andrews.
4: We have confidence in the security of all of our bases because all of our bases are theoretically could be threatened at any moment. And that's why there's so much security built around them.
5: Around a dozen B-1 bombers flew out of the UK in the last few days. Some of them only having arrived there in the past week.
3: Fox's Jonathan Hunt, former Speaker of the House Dennis Hastert, who represented Illinois for two decades in Congress, dies at the age of 84. He spent more than a year in prison after leaving Congress in connection with a scheme to hide hush money payments to one of several teens he admitted to molesting when he was a high school wrestling coach. He's the highest-ranking U.S. official to ever serve jail time. 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
1: Good morning. Scattered showers and thunderstorms. Temperatures in the mid-80s this afternoon. Light southeast winds. Scattered showers and thunderstorms. Lower 70s tonight. Showers and thunderstorms. Upper 70s tomorrow. Showers become isolated Tuesday night, 69 to 73. Isolated showers Wednesday near 80. Showers and thunderstorms. Low 80s Thursday. Let the fresh air in and keep the bugs out. Killian's does screens, too. 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This is meteorologist Russ Murley with Precision Weather for St. Augustine Country 106.3.
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1: John Party with Boots Off. I'm Boshin' for Sherry on this Monday. Coming up, got some great tunes for you by Randy Houser, Luke Bryan, and Riley Green is next with Think As You Drunk.
2: Scattered showers and thunderstorms on the way today. Middle 80s this afternoon. Light southeast winds. Showers and thunderstorms tonight. Low 70s. Scattered showers and thunderstorms. Upper 70s tomorrow. Showers become isolated Tuesday night. 69 to 73. Mostly cloudy with isolated showers. 78 to 82 on Wednesday. Showers and thunderstorms Thursday. 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This is meteorologist Russ Merley with precision weather for St. Augustine Country 106.3.
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0: Randy Houser with Back in the Bottle. I'm Bosch, and for Sherry, Tyler Hubbard's coming up next. Did you hear about this? This is strange. Add pasta to the list of things that are listening to your conversations. Yeah, Prego, the pasta sauce, has launched a device that records your family's dinner conversations. I kid you not, it's called the Connection Keeper, and it's a small screen-free recorder. Okay, it's meant to sit in the middle of the table while everyone eats and chats. All of our devices are listening all the time. Like, you know these devices are listening when you talk about something, and not long afterwards, you see ads for that subject pop up all over your devices. This is why I openly don't talk about irregularity.
1: News. I'm Roxanne Evans. The Supreme Court starts a new term. Fox's Doug Luzader.
2: We're looking at a lineup of cases here that are going to touch off some heated arguments.
1: Well, those major cases testing presidential power, immigration, gun rights, and climate change. The U.S. is removing all of its bombers from RAF Fairford in England after security concerns at the base last month. Secretary of State Marco Rubio.
3: We have confidence in the security of all of our bases because all of our bases are theoretically could be threatened at any moment. And that's why there's so much security built around them. And with the Brits, we've worked very closely for a very long time, including on this investigation.
1: Well, six people were taken into custody on suspicion of terrorism offenses before being released on bail amid the ongoing probe. 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

0: Egg and Maroney Medicine. I'm Bosch and for Sherry on this Monday. Coming up, some great tunes by Lainey Wilson with John Mayer, Morgan Wallen, and Dan and Shay are next with Nothing Like You.
1: Scattered showers and thunderstorms. Temperatures in the mid-80s this afternoon. Light southeast winds. Scattered showers and thunderstorms. Lower 70s tonight. Showers and thunderstorms. Upper 70s tomorrow. Showers become isolated Tuesday night, 69 to 73. Isolated showers Wednesday near 80. Showers and thunderstorms. Low 80s Thursday. Let the fresh air in and keep the bugs out. Killian's does screens, too. 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This is meteorologist Russ Murley with Precision Weather for St. Augustine Country 106.3.
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0: St. Augustine Country 106.3, it's Bosch. And the 67th annual Cracker Day is back at the St. John's County Fairgrounds on Saturday, October 10th. 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
1: Scattered showers and thunderstorms on the way today. Middle 80s this afternoon. Light southeast winds. Showers and thunderstorms tonight. Low 70s. Scattered showers and thunderstorms. Upper 70s tomorrow. Showers become isolated Tuesday night. 69 to 73. Mostly cloudy with isolated showers. 78 to 82 on Wednesday. Showers and thunderstorms Thursday. 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This is meteorologist Russ Murley with precision weather for St. Augustine Country 106.3.
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0: Stella Lefty in Boston. I'm Bosch. On the way next, some great songs by Megan Maroney, Zach Top, and Florida Georgia Line featuring Tim McGraw's next with a good one, May We All.
1: Scattered showers and thunderstorms, temperatures in the mid-80s this afternoon, light southeast winds, scattered showers and thunderstorms, lower 70s tonight, showers and thunderstorms, upper 70s tomorrow. Showers become isolated Tuesday night, 69 to 73. Isolated showers Wednesday, near 80, showers and thunderstorms, low 80s Thursday. Let the fresh air in and keep the bugs out. Killian's does screens, too. 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This is meteorologist Russ Murley with Precision Weather for St. Augustine Country 106.3.
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0: Elena Chase Matthew, All My Exes. I'm Bosch, in for Sherry. Kip Moore's coming up next. Did you just take a sip of water? Well, a lot of Americans have strong opinions about their drinking water, and new research shows their preferences run deep. A new survey finds that 2/3 admit they're picky about the type of water they drink. More than half can tell what kind of water they're drinking without knowing where it came from. And many can identify if it's from a bottle or the tap from the first sip. You know something? This is comical, since many of these people, as kids, like me, drank the water out of a garden hose on a regular basis. I mean, come on.
1: Scattered showers and thunderstorms on the way today. Middle 80s this afternoon. Light southeast winds. Showers and thunderstorms tonight. Low 70s. Scattered showers and thunderstorms. Upper 70s tomorrow. Showers become isolated Tuesday night. 69 to 73. Mostly cloudy with isolated showers. 78 to 82 on Wednesday. Showers and thunderstorms Thursday. 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This is meteorologist Russ Merle with precision weather for St. Augustine Country 106.3.
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0: Inland James, Water at a Wedding, I'm Bosch. And for Sherry, coming up, some great tunes by Co Wetzel and Ella Langley, Cole Swindell, and Morgan Wallen's next with Wasted on You.
1: News, I'm Roxanne Evans. The president and vice president hit the campaign trail. Trump heads to Nebraska, Vance to Alaska for Senator Dan Sullivan. Earlier, he spoke about Democrat challenger Mary Pottola.
2: Alaska voters don't judge Mary by what she's saying in the final 6 weeks of a Senate campaign. You got to judge her by what she actually did.
1: The Department of HHS updated rules to make health care pricing clearer. Dr. Mehmet Oz, administrator of the Centers for Medicare and Medicaid Services, said this is a warning.
3: This rule is going to make it a lot easier to find and verify who's cutting corners. I'm guaranteeing you we will find you. And when we find you, we will find you. Because this is not something that any of us can tolerate anymore.
1: Well, Democrats accuse the administration of raising health care costs by pushing millions off Medicare and letting the ACA subsidies expire. 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

0: Co Wetzel, Lanella Langley, Jaded, I'm Bosch, and for Sherry, Luke Bryan's coming up next.
1: So, you know, working through college may not be fun, but it could help students land a job when they graduate.
2: Yeah.
1: A new survey finds that working during college more than doubles a graduate's odds of getting a job. Students who work while in college are also almost twice as likely to have a job lined up before graduation.
2: Yeah.
1: You know, this is great news. So those kids can pay off their student loan faster. That's great. Like 20 years instead of 40 years.
3: Scattered showers and thunderstorms, temperatures in the mid-80s this afternoon, light southeast winds. Scattered showers and thunderstorms, lower 70s tonight, showers and thunderstorms, upper 70s tomorrow. Showers become isolated Tuesday night, 69 to 73. Isolated showers Wednesday, near 80, showers and thunderstorms, low 80s Thursday. Let the fresh air in and keep the bugs out. Killian's does screens, too. 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This is meteorologist Russ Merley with precision weather for St. Augustine Country 106.3.
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0: He signed his first publishing deal in 2022, and since then, more than 50 of his songs have been snatched up by other artists. Quite an impressive track record for Jacob Hackworth. There he goes with What Took You So Long, a hit of his own. Zach John King, just a couple minutes off.
1: Scattered showers and thunderstorms on the way today. Middle 80s this afternoon. Light southeast winds. Showers and thunderstorms tonight. Low 70s. Scattered showers and thunderstorms. Upper 70s tomorrow. Showers become isolated Tuesday night. 69 to 73. Mostly cloudy with isolated showers. 78 to 82 on Wednesday. Showers and thunderstorms Thursday. 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This is meteorologist Russ Murley with precision weather for St. Augustine Country 106.3.
2: 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We have a disabled vehicle. This is on State Road 207. It's westbound near Deer Park Boulevard, causing some delays. Heavy eastbound traffic over on Sevilla Street due to ongoing construction on King Street. And you're also going to find it a little bit slow on 95 through the area of State Road 16. I'm Lisa Rutman for St. Augustine Local News.
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0: anytime soon. Jason Aldean, the star of the Songs About Us tour. You're going to hear from Shaboozy in just a couple of minutes. And a song from Blake Shelton you may not realize is a cover, but it is. Done first, in fact, by the Possum, George Jones. Kenny Rogers had a version of it, too. But the definitive recording comes from Blake Shelton. We'll bring it to you in minutes.
1: News, I'm John Saucier. Vice President J.D. Vance on his way to Alaska to rally Republican voters there ahead of the midterm elections. The vice president spoke about a recent hijacking attempt on a Fly Dubai jet that was on the way to Israel.
2: The interesting thing about that story is we knew that guy was a problem, meaning not United States intelligence, but if you look historically, that person should not have been flying an airline.
1: The vice president adds the U.S. is looking at updating current procedures to prevent similar incidents in the future. The Departments of Health and Human Services, Labor, and Treasury announcing they were finalizing new rules designed to improve healthcare price transparency. Centers for Medicare and Medicaid Services Administrator Dr. Mehmet Oz warns healthcare companies not to try and get around these new rules.
3: This rule is going to make it a lot easier to find and verify who's cutting corners. 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

0: Going to be seeing less of him in the months ahead as he takes time out to focus on himself and to heal, as he put it. That is Jelly Roll, hands up. Stay here for Kane Brown with Lauren Elena. Classmates in school together. We'll hear from them in the minutes to come.
1: Scattered showers and thunderstorms, temperatures in the mid-80s this afternoon, light southeast winds. Scattered showers and thunderstorms, lower 70s tonight, showers and thunderstorms, upper 70s tomorrow. Showers become isolated Tuesday night, 69 to 73. Isolated showers Wednesday, near 80s, showers and thunderstorms, low 80s Thursday. Let the fresh air in and keep the bugs out. Killian's does screens, too. 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This is meteorologist Russ Murley with Precision Weather for St. Augustine Country 106.3.
2: 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Disabled vehicle over on State Road 207 near Deer Park Boulevard, over on King Street. Heavy traffic due to construction. Also watch for single lane closures along A1A in the historic district. And heavy traffic along Ponce de Leon headed for the river. I'm Lisa Ruckman for St. Augustine Local News.
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0: St. Augustine Country, 106.3. The St. Augustine Art Association, collaborating with the Florida Deaf Blind Association and the Florida School for the Deaf and Blind for a special interactive art exhibit. 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
1: Scattered showers and thunderstorms on the way today. Middle 80s this afternoon. Light southeast winds. Showers and thunderstorms tonight. Low 70s. Scattered showers and thunderstorms. Upper 70s tomorrow. Showers become isolated Tuesday night. 69 to 73. Mostly cloudy with isolated showers. 78 to 82 on Wednesday. Showers and thunderstorms Thursday. 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This is meteorologist Russ Murley with precision weather for St. Augustine Country 106.3.
2: Traffic brought to you by Best Bet. Over 40,000 square feet of fun, it's Best Bet. Heavy traffic along State Road 207, an earlier disabled vehicle near Deer Park has been cleared. Traffic is heavy along State Road 312 and King Street. No major problems over on the Bridge of Lions. Slow in spots along State Road 16. I'm Lisa Buckman for St. Augustine Local News.
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0: Killin' Me comes to us courtesy of Parker McCollum as we play great country and nothing but. That includes fresh new songs and the ones we know and love. Perfect example of the latter category. Just a couple minutes away from Luke Bryan as the Best Country plays on.
1: Fox News, I'm Tom Graham. President Trump says he's sending a one-time payment to millions of Medicare recipients.
2: The president posted on Truth Social, quote, I am pleased to announce that my administration will immediately begin sending checks of nearly $100 to over 20 million wonderful seniors.
1: Fox Business Network's Ashley Webster. Student demonstrations continue to rage in France, many calling for more funding and improved classroom conditions.
3: Between 400 and 500 high schools across France were closed today. That's roughly 1 in 8. Student unions are calling for an even larger day of national demonstrations tomorrow. Demonstrations, they started off peacefully, but they definitely took a violent turn. Riot police clashing with students and teachers using tear gas while students used fireworks.
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1: Scattered showers and thunderstorms, temperatures in the mid-80s this afternoon, light southeast winds, scattered showers and thunderstorms, lower 70s tonight, showers and thunderstorms, upper 70s tomorrow. Showers become isolated Tuesday night, 69 to 73. Isolated showers Wednesday, near 80s, showers and thunderstorms, low 80s Thursday. Let the fresh air in and keep the bugs out. Killian's does screens, too. 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This is meteorologist Russ Murley with Precision Weather for St. Augustine Country 106.3.
2: 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With 49 gaming tables, it's Best Bet. Issues on 95, a couple of accidents, 95 northbound near State Road 207, and another near International Golf Parkway. The usual slowdowns on Ponce de Leon and the Bridge of Lights. I'm Lisa Ruffin for St. Augustine Local News.
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0: lot of fans really happy with the announcement that he is going to be touring again next year instead of doing the Vegas residency. Yep, it's back to the stadiums and arenas. Kenny Chesney and Carry On. Billy Currington on the way. Got a song we know and love just minutes from now.
1: Scattered showers and thunderstorms on the way today. Middle 80s this afternoon. Light southeast winds. Showers and thunderstorms tonight. Low 70s. Scattered showers and thunderstorms. Upper 70s tomorrow. Showers become isolated Tuesday night. 69 to 73. Mostly cloudy with isolated showers. 78 to 82 on Wednesday. Showers and thunderstorms Thursday. 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This is meteorologist Russ Murley with precision weather for St. Augustine Country 106.3.
2: 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With a state-of-the-art sports bar, it's Best Bet. Heavy traffic on 95 north and southbound through the area of International Golf Parkway. A crash there. You're also going to find it slow on 95 southbound on the approach to State Road 207. Slowdowns continue along Ponce de Leon, looking good on the Bridge of Life. I'm Lisa Ruckman for St. Augustine Local News.
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2: Fox News, I'm John Saucier. President Trump traveling to Nebraska to rally support for Republican Senator Pete Ricketts ahead of the midterm elections next month. We caught up with him right before he left.
3: We have another massive sold-out. They say the lines are, it's already sold out. So, you know, when I go there, they pick up a lot of steam. When I go there, they win. And that's what I'm doing.
2: Senator Ricketts facing off against independent Dan Osborne, who has criticized the senator for cutting taxes for the rich and corporations. Michigan Democratic Senate candidate Abdul Al-Sayed on the Fox News channel today thanking the passengers who intervened to save the plane that was allegedly hijacked over Saudi Arabia last week.
4: When somebody does something like this, knowing that there are going to be folks who act heroically, that is critically important. So my message to them is thank you for saving the lives of the folks on that flight and saving whatever additional lives there were that could have been at risk.
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0: Red hot rumor in country music circles is he and Ella Langley are a thing. Gotta love a country music power couple. Tucker Wetmore right there. And who told you that? Riley Green just a couple minutes from now. And Stella Lefty with a song that's crossed over to the pop chart.
1: Scattered showers and thunderstorms, temperatures in the mid-80s this afternoon, light southeast winds, scattered showers and thunderstorms, lower 70s tonight, showers and thunderstorms, upper 70s tomorrow. Showers become isolated Tuesday night, 69 to 73. Isolated showers Wednesday, near 80, showers and thunderstorms, low 80s Thursday. Let the fresh air in and keep the bugs out. Killian's does screens, too. 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This is meteorologist Russ Murley with Precision Weather for St. Augustine Country 106.3.
2: 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Over 40,000 square feet of fun, it's Best Bet. Heavy traffic this afternoon along 95 through the area of International Gulf Parkway. Earlier accident there. Traffic is still slow along Ponce de Leon. No major problems over on the Bridge of Lions. I'm Lisa Buckman for St. Augustine Local News.
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0: Medicine comes to us courtesy of Megan Maroney. Seems like everybody's got a side hustle these days. She is no different. Did a turn with a collaboration with a chicken strip chain this summer. Luke Bryan on the way. Got his latest one. Keep it close.
1: Now, as the storms through the night are isolated overnight, but picking up again, becoming heavy at times on Tuesday. Low in the low 70s, high upper 70s. Showers continue. Tropical wave in the western Gulf feeding moisture straight across the state. Showers heavy at times. Temperatures close to 80 each day. 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I'm meteorologist Phil Spivak with Precision Weather on St. Augustine Country 106.3.
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0: the latest one from Russell Dickerson. Worth Your Wild, as we play great country and nothing but right here for you. Kenny Chesney on the way. Got a song we know and love from the Country Music Hall of Famer. And the latest one from Luke Combs is just around the bend as well. Really great country right here for you.
1: Showers likely through the night, though they become a little more isolated. Temperatures back down to the low 70s, back into the upper 70s on Tuesday with showers likely. Heavy at times in the afternoon, more showers right through Tuesday night and Wednesday as well. Let the fresh air in and keep the bugs out. Killian's does screens, too. 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I'm meteorologist Phil Spivak with Precision Weather on St. Augustine Country 106.3.
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0: He moved to Nashville strictly to be a songwriter, later became a performer in his own right, and has managed to carve out a pretty solid spot for himself, all things considered. Randy Houser. That's his latest one, Back in the Bottle. Stay here for even more great country, including the song that made us fall in love with Toby Keith, On the Way.
1: Hours and storms through the night are isolated overnight, but picking up again, becoming heavy at times on Tuesday. Low in the low 70s, high upper 70s. Showers continue. Tropical wave in the western Gulf feeding moisture straight across the state. Showers heavy at times. Temperatures close to 80 each day. 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I'm meteorologist Phil Spivak with Precision Weather on St. Augustine Country 106.3.
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0: It is one of my favorite named albums of all time. Ain't Doing This For My Health. Title of the album from that fellow right there, Zach Top. Sam Hunt on the way in just a couple, and we'll hear from country music's mountain man, Dierks Bentley, a song that in many ways has become his signature.
1: Fox News, I'm John Saucier. Former pastor and American Idol contestant Caleb Flynn was sentenced today for the murder of his wife Ashley in February of this year in their Ohio home. Miami County Judge Janine Pratt.
2: Count one, aggravated murder, an unclassified felony. The court imposes a prison sentence of life without the possibility of parole, which by operational law is a mandatory prison sentence to be served at the Ohio Department of Rehabilitation and Corrections.
1: Russian officials say they're monitoring an incident where an employee at a Siberian plague research institute reportedly got sick with pneumonia and died. President Trump, have you heard about this?
3: We're looking at it very strongly. We just heard about it. And they call it pneumonia. And pneumonia, you know, years ago you could treat pneumonia easier. The microbes and the germs have gotten stronger disproportionately. But we'll help them.
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0: Not just a country star, of course, part of The Voice, and also spokesman for a chain of boot stores, Riley Green, at his Think As You Drunk. I'm Steve Brewer. Make it a great one. Former Ole Miss pitcher turned country star Brett Young on the way.
1: Showers likely through the night, though they become a little more isolated. Temperatures back down to the low 70s, back into the upper 70s on Tuesday with showers likely. Heavy at times in the afternoon, more showers right through Tuesday night and Wednesday as well. Let the fresh air in and keep the bugs out. Killian's does screens, too. 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I'm meteorologist Phil Spivak with Precision Weather on St. Augustine Country 106.3.
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